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0: Takapan. 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Salaban. Go chimpushakai. I go and down a cusofere in Sango, Chendimbo, Kakati Street, and be the way of Villa Fontepan, Bavira van. And down Bokubera, be the caravan, that is involvement. And that Kaya Zakula Papa. Kaya Chintel Surgeon on Emission of Malocotera, Malocotera in Booty, Kakala Antro, Buka Mazico Kunja, Bukamala, Bukaguno, and down Akapakalua, Nanoa Ali, Kapata Mabasa, Antupan, and Pan Putin, Gomalocotera, and Band, Hokunja, and Gabuid, and Bazapan, Akapasiri Buban, Bonabu Piazcana, Bidan, and Goa, Kuenda Bukalocotera, and Bongo Malocotera, and down Palero Malocotera, she has a bit of my story. As a bit of my story. And Tom stent away to Mazimbazala. And our governor and even the street and performer Maldes, Kumana. Performer Mika Cabra. Baker Yampunga. Baker Yamumba. Baker Malocotera. Baker Shirimbaum. Baker Duff. Baker Shirimbadosh. And our disinvolvement as a cheater. Mutinta Sink. Besetter you the street. And Bataba and Benamutara. Mutinta Sage. Saturday district to Mutarara. Don't send me to the capital Malab. Good in town. If in Ungamabasato Capatif, there's a quarter of the entertainment, the Ramakamenda Kubera, and Kubera made it to Miss Babon. But at the Nibano Medicum Partit, Patabasam Partit, and town Nabasat, Vida Meritab is a reform Marie. Poco from Marie went down. Kuraka Kamun, Achimera Georgia, America, era secretary to Bairo. And now, come if it's a marriage for Marie, as long as in the Capemba co governor, we are Conga, Kashiri, Kakaya Sena, Chinja Macarillo. At Zenda, with the second name on boards, the Commissary, or Chirimbong, she values the second name on boards, Angawa. Deny him boards, Mamma and Kamalogoda and Jimera Mirembu. Dying in the Chimera will good, Midenda will good, in the Carabano, or Secretary Dubai. And I attend a little disinvolvement of a carbon in the village.
1: Kronga could teach you on what chimbu chakari, the tanguia mbutu, ikateketa, shuka karen.
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